0: Thank you. Well, we're an Irish group. We come from Dublin City. And, Dublin City is not always a fair city. Before I go on, I'd just like to say I wish very much that I could speak your two languages as good as you can speak my one. If I could, I would tell you that, well, this next song was inspired by Dublin City, by the street where I live, by one person in particular, one person I used to kick football with, just used to hang about with. When I joined this band, he did nothing much. He just joined the welfare line, and eventually he fell in love with a very dangerous drug.
1: The drug. What can I say? You know, at first we wanted to make this film in the sunshine here at Red Rocks, and then we realized that would be very wrong for this group. This is what's right for this group, and this film's going all over the world as a record of tonight. You want to say hello to Japan? Say hello to Japan! From an LP titled War, a song titled Surrender.

0: is beautiful. 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
1: This song's about letting go of somebody you don't want to let go of. 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I don't know. This is Kite.

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I want to dedicate this song to Yitzhak Rabin. 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

0: One, two, three, four. 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
1: Dallas Shoe, been working on this tour and every other tour. This is the man here. Give it up, Dallas Shoe. And the whole of the U2 crew, everybody been working real hard. And people who build this stage, we owe them a great debt of service. Thank you to the U2 crew. How's the electronics, the edge? Radio Tehran! Can you hear us? Radio Tehran! Turn on your radio! We can hear you! Radio Tehran! Can you hear us?

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Sheffield.

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1: This is God's country.

0: Toronto. And we can get Edge to sing a song tonight. Edge. The right arm.
1: I've never sung this before, but...

0: Thank you.
1: Beautiful.
0: God bless you.
1: Now, something about this next song I've never told anyone. Actually, I wrote about it in my book, which is available in bookstores for $29.99, but never told anyone else. Well, this song, when we wrote it, I tried to write the lyrics from the point of view of the woman, the bride in this case, which is pretty arrogant, I suppose, but that was a trick for me to get to the lyric. I was playing on myself. So tonight I want to dedicate it to all the great women in our lives. Our partners, our mothers, our daughters, all the women on the YouTube crew. All the great women in our audience that we feel we know. And all the great women in parts of the world going through very difficult circumstances that we could never know. And one woman in particular who's with us tonight, she's a teacher. She's your first lady. So this is for Jill Biden. It's a wedding song. You say

0: Happy birthday, Chris Martin.
1: Dakota.

0: Now, if you're going to run away with the circus, this is quite the big top, is it not? You, sir, have run away with the circus. And quite interested to know what you make of our freak show on the last night of our run and Sphere in Las Vegas. On the drums, this is Bram Vandenberg. An extraordinary man. Take the microphone, if you would, sir.
1: Oh, wow. Yeah, where to start? Thank you, I guess. And, I mean, thank you, guys, and Larry, for trusting me with this legacy. I could have been a total weirdo. You didn't do a background check, did you? But, oh, I am a weirdo. Wait, there was a freak show, right?
0: If you had a job in the circus, what would you choose?
2: What sort of a circus performer would you be?
0: Musical contortionist, tightrope walker, something like that.
1: Safety net.

too.

Wow.

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0: Thank you. 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Don't forget it, because we won't. This is something you may not have heard before. Hey, get it. Are you playing the wrong song, Edge? No, it's I Will Follow. Well, this is good. We played a place called the New York Palladium when we first came here, and you were there. Well, we may play there again, but I have to say I didn't like it very much when I was there. I prefer to be here for the moment. Thank you.
1: Well, the last few weeks have been really something for you too. We've seen our record go to the top of the American charts. Even Time magazine gonna put us on the cover, yeah. And you know, even though we worked for this and worked hard for this for the last few years, it was never our ambition necessarily to be number one or to be on the cover of Time magazine. I don't know about you, but I feel good about the fact that I still haven't found what I'm looking for.

dedicate to her a song

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1: I know you are, you're at the edge. I know who you are. The first man, Adam. Now you... Who the fuck are you?

0: Grazie.
1: Hey, oh, yeah. Look at where we go to work. Thank you, Jim Dolan. It's not an Elvis chapel. It's an Elvis cathedral. And it's not Elvis. It's Elvis's king who we come to serve. That's right. In our own muddy way. That's why we're here. Scrawled on a back of a bathroom door in Dublin, piece of graffiti says, Elvis is alive, we're dead. Now, Edge, we hope this evening to disprove at least half of that calculus, because we are very much alive. We're very grateful to be here in this fight between love and luck. We are feeling quite

song, a lot of choices. In New York, I found some friends to drown out the other voices. Voices on a cell phone, voices from home. Are you alright, baby? Don't stay in alone. New York.

0: stood right behind the stage. You two at Twickenham, and we couldn't actually see the band, but what we could see was even more spectacular. It was 60,000 people going absolutely mental at the biggest band in the world. That was a terrific gig. Thank you so much for joining us on this evening. Thanks for joining Radio 2. Tonight's show is produced by the Radio 2 Live team. My name's Dermot O'Leary from all of us here.
1: I haven't played this in a long time, so...

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When I get this feeling, you know I'm dancing on the ceiling. I control. Everything's under control. I like my rock.

As you know, this is really what do you call a telethon. As I say, we're raising money for the business sector here because they're a little short this week. And that's why I'm wearing the hat, because of course I'll be passing it around later. Our phones have been jammed. We got some guy sending his suit, his three-piece suit, and his briefcase. So, you know, really, any offers, any exciting bits and pieces that you may have brought with you in your briefcase, we'd really appreciate it if you just send them along there. God bless you. Speaking of God, this is a song he wrote with Curtis Mayfield. Did you not know all the best songs were co-written with God?

0: start this? Here goes. History. Mother's never disappeared. All right. You right, Joe?
1: But this is glorious!

Once again, we thank you, and remember, the next time you're in Dublin, you can ask for me, okay?

Well, what an incredible blessing it is to, to be able to make a difference in other people's lives like all of you do, who support Amnesty International and One Campaign and all the people who've been supporting the Red Zones, Apple and Bank of America, and all this, loads of companies, Starbucks, Belvedere's, loads of them. And Salesforce, it's just, we're getting somewhere. And 10 years ago, there were like, I think on the continent of Africa, there was like 50,000 people on HIV, on the antiretroviral drugs to fight AIDS. Now, there's nearly 10 million. And the United States is a large part of that 10 million. You are incredible people. And you're very generous. And very generous to us. In the next 5 years, we're going to see an end to the mother and child transmission of that disease, that horrible disease. And then 10 or 20 years, we're going to see that disease finally off. I like when Edge just plays chords sometimes. Look at the concentration.

those dollar bills, slapping them down, slapping them down. 100, 200, and I can see those little fighting men. Here comes the plane.

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Rain pours through a gaping wall.

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This is a song about the city we grew up in. A song about Dublin City. And a song about a drug called heroin that's tearing our city in two. It's tearing the heart out of the city of Dublin. Tearing the heart out of the city of Chicago. Rich people stuff dollars in the back of their pocket while poor men lie in gutters with needles stuck in their arms. Screw them, I say. A song about a friend of mine who was given on his 21st birthday enough heroin into his bloodstream to kill him. Some call bad.

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In my 20s, my hero was Coretta Scott King.

0: Joe Heyer.
1: Joe Heyer. 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How's your left hand? Okay. You're some dude. Thank you, sir. Thank you, Joe. You got a great voice. This is Joe. Watch out, Joe.
2: Oh, yes, I don't do an edge, right?
1: No, don't do an edge. Do a Bono. No, don't do that either. All right.
3: Get some things in that. Do you want anything?
4: Oh, souls. 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

0: Dortmund, was geht ab? Erst der Regen, dann die Hitze. Welcome to Zoo TV. We got anything on here tonight? What do you say?
1: What's here?
0: Let's see what's going on here. We got some TVs working here. No. No. Bless you. No. No.
2: Communism.
0: Definitely not. No. Yes, maybe. Oh, isn't that cute? That is seriously cute.
3: Oh, he's gone, we got the hands in hand, see it happen.
0: Where's Mr. Murray Kelly?
3: Is it going to be a good outcome?
0: Let's get out of here, the

Jesus Christ is. America, this is the impression I get from looking in the television set. America in this country. Is this correct?

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1: This is the electric company. This is the electric company. This is the electric company. This is the electric company.

welcome to side two of the Joshua Tree album. If you were listening on vinyl, this is where you would flip us over. No fluff up this needle, etc. Question. How many of you, how many of us consider our homeland to be God's country? Well, this next song is about how, in the blink of an eye, a landscape of a beautiful country can turn ugly. 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

0: What are you thinking about?
1: Is conflict inevitable?
2: Sobre o que você está pensando?
3: What sort of democracy for what sort of world?
2: Diferença isso faz.
4: How could I have been so stupid?
2: Why does it always take so long?
4: How
2: Porque sempre demora tanto.
4: When will I know if I'm a good father?
5: What are you afraid of?
6: Where is my
5: mind?
7: Is his freedom?
8: We begin again!

0: And for those tuning in on Zoo Radio, welcome to Dublin City. I hope it sounds as good as it looks. Let's see what we got on here tonight. Let's have a look.
1: Sonntag. Schriftstellerin aus den USA hat dieser Tage Sarajevo besucht, um bei Kerzenschein ein Theaterstück.
0: This is all very interesting, but not very rock and roll. So next.
2: When the situation was still chaotic and refugees were pouring south.
0: Yeah.
2: And he was standing on.
0: That's the thing about TV, when something serious comes on, you just change the channel. Hey, Dad, what's going on? No, next. Next. Next.
3: Conversation with Monica Sellers throughout the weekend here on CNN.
0: No. That's more like it. Heartbreak Hotel, look at it.
4: He lives on a star, he's dying in the night, and follows in the trail, the scatter of light.
5: It's Frank the Wind, the International Space Station. It's pretty cool, right? He's our hero. Still exploring.

0: there a time? Is there a time to ask a question?
1: Does everything happen for a reason?
2: Are we at the beginning or the end?
1: Do you still love me?
2: Are we alone in the universe?
1: Are we there yet?
3: How long have you known?
4: What suit your future?
1: Why do you put up with my video?
4: Is this a little...

contested apartheid in South Africa, who are the same people who work for peace in Ireland, and are the same people who fought against debt slavery in the Jubilee year 2000, who are the same beautiful people that I see when I look around this place tonight in 360 degrees. We are those people. We are the same person. Because our voices were heard, millions more of our brothers and sisters are alive. Thanks to the miracle of AIDS drugs and malaria drugs. They will be doctors, they will be nurses, they will be scientists who will live to solve great problems. Yes, there are many obstacles. Of course, there are always roadblocks in the way of justice. God will put a wind at our back and a rising wind.

genius of the

라인은 한미오무시대. Good night, Sarajevo. Thank you for having us. Thank you for your generosity. Your voice is much stronger than our voice. And we heard it, and we were lifted by it. Thank you.

0: such an honor to be a mother representative for the rock and roll world.
1: We love that you listen to us. That makes us very happy.
0: Oh, yes, I certainly do. I go around with going, did Jimmy really say that?
1: Yeah, he
0: did. I don't believe it. But it's great. I appreciate your thinking. You don't let people sit there and unthink themselves. They have to think when they listen, that's for sure. They may not think good, but they're thinking.
1: You should be on there now. Now, tell us the story about what happened at a certain App People.
2: And why you're here this morning.
0: We were so lucky to be able to hear Bono and U2 in concert when they came through Atlanta this year. And Michael Stipe, because they're all good friends, had an after-show party for them. And we were lucky enough to be able to go, too. And my 9-year-old grandson was there. And he stood up that whole concert and never stopped listening. He had such a wonderful time. But at the show, Bono had heard somehow that I was going to be on as the mother representative this morning. And he said, I tell you what. He said, wherever I am in this world, I'll call you on Mother's Day. And I just about flipped out. Is that not the most wonderful thing you
2: That's
0: ever heard?
2: Awesome.
1: And voila, here is Bono.
3: That's show business.
1: Kept his word. Here he is, the Mother's Day show. Hey, Bono, how are you?
3: Mama.
0: Oh, you are just super. You don't know how much I appreciate this. You know you're my adopted son.
3: Well, and I've been, you know, I'm very, very excited about the fact that you're my adopted mother for today.
0: Yes, definitely.
3: Yeah. Oh, yeah. I haven't had one for a while, and I'm really grateful that you should stand in the breach. Thank you, Adora. In fact, I'm not the only one, but who's in your fan club. But I just thought it was very cool that you were on the radio on Mother's Day.
0: Well, and I have to tell you, my dear son, how proud I am of you and some of the things I heard about the tour this time. Could you tell me what went on with the disappearing mothers? When I know you had a bunch of them on stage. How did you manage that?
3: If you're talking, there was two in South America. You must be talking about
0: the mothers of the disappeared children.
3: Either Chile or Argentina.
0: Yeah.
3: We had them. There's separate sections of this organization of women whose sons and daughters were disappeared over the last 20 years for being dissidents.
0: Yes.
3: But non-violent dissidents, most of them. But the most dramatic thing I could tell you about was, I don't know if you saw on the news that when President Pinochet, General Pinochet, was looking for a life seat in the Senate in Chile, the opposition party in Chile staged a protest where they brought in the pictures of the disappeared children and their names and staged this protest in the parliament there because Pinochet, of course, is known to be responsible for these horrendous murders, and all these women want is their, you know, is to know where the bones of their children are buried. I suppose this is not too heavy for this early in the morning. And anyway, we found out that this protest was inspired by our concert the night before, where we brought on the mothers.
0: Oh my!
3: So and since then, there's been a lot of changes in Chile, and it was just nice to feel even a small part of that. I'm delighted the story even made it to the U.S. I had no idea. That's great.
0: Yes, it did, and I know it, sometimes it's amazing how far-reaching a very small action can be. That wasn't a small action, but still, sometimes you just don't know when you say what, where it's going to go. That's for sure.
3: Yeah, we found out because the Chilean ambassador turned up in South Africa at our last show. And he brought pictures of the protest in the parliament buildings and said, you realize this is what your concert started.
0: How about that? Oh,
3: but
0: wow.
3: It was a great feeling to stand on stage in the same stadium as so many young people were brutally tortured and murdered, and to be able to address General Pinochet from the stage on live television in Chile
0: and to
3: say, you know, give the dead back to the living. Please, General Pinochet, tell these women, where are the bones of their sons and daughters. That was an extraordinary moment, certainly in my life, and you too.
0: Oh yes, and what a tribute to mothers for a wonderful Mother's Day thing to say this morning.
3: These are happening women, by the way.
1: Where are you, Bono?
3: I'm at home.
1: You're at home?
3: In Dublin, Ireland, and I'm looking out on a kind of mixed up kid of a day. It was bright about 5 minutes ago. I think it's about to snow now. It's an Irish summer.
1: It's about 3 o'clock there, right? In Ireland?
3: Yep. Yeah, it's 2 o'clock.
1: Bono, jumping out of bed bright and early, 2 o'clock.
2: Yeah, that's right. This is early morning for you.
3: Well, I try to get up early, you know. Now, I've got kids, but last night I was working late.
2: Yeah.
0: We understand that for sure. I have a message for you from Mike, my son Mike. He went up to New York this week for the opening of Michael's photography exhibit and also the book release for the photographs he took of Patti Smith's tour.
3: Yeah.
0: And
3: yeah.
0: Ran into Larry up there, Larry Mullen.
3: Wow.
0: Yeah, and so he said, be sure and tell you hello for him, and he hopes you're doing fine.
3: Well, it is kind of odd that Larry should be seen out anywhere, really, isn't it?
1: Why does he hibernate?
3: Larry strikes me a little bit like Bill Berry was in REM. He keeps himself to himself and hangs out with cops and stuff.
0: Yes, but you know when you get to talking to him, he's got a lot to say. Because I talked to him after.
3: REM. He keeps himself to himself and hangs out with cops and stuff.

0: he's I guess he's covered all of the U.S. I mean, he's done a lot of miles on his bike, but he doesn't wear it on his sleeve or wear it on his saddle these days as much. You know, he doesn't like to talk about it. He says there's two kinds of bikers: ones that ride and ones that talk about it. He wants to be in the former camp.
1: Does he just pack him up on the semi and bring him city to city and go riding around?
0: That's what he did.
1: Yeah.
2: I can't believe band management is real crazy about him riding around on a Harley cross country during a tour.
0: Yeah, no, they're not.
1: One spill and an arm.
0: The edge is fire eating is much bigger problem.
2: Speaking of the edge is fire eating. Now, are you joking?
0: What do you think?
2: Well, I don't know. I mean, who knows what kind of private life the guy's got? He might dabble in some kind of weird areas.
0: They do, like these rock stars. Yeah.
3: Bono, this is great that you called us this morning to talk to Adora Mills, and she's got more questions for you.
4: I do. I have some more questions for you. But the first one I want to ask you right quick is, how old are your children?
0: Well, I share a birthday with my eldest daughter. She's 8 at the moment,
4: yeah.
0: And she's going to be 9 on Sunday.
1: Oh.
4: Oh, how nice. Is your birthday this Sunday?
0: Yeah.
4: On Mother's Day.
1: Right.
4: How special.
1: You'll be 26, right, Bono?
0: That's it. That's it. There's a painting of me somewhere, if you know that old Oscar Wilde story. And my second girl, her name is Eve, and she's 6. In fact, she's wandering around the house right now because she's got a sore throat and she didn't go to school. She was banging me on the head to wake me up, actually.
4: Well, that's absolutely wonderful. I'm so glad that you have children to keep you sane.
0: Oh, well, I don't know about that. I don't know who's looking after who here. But, no, they're very cool. We took them out of school for the U.S. tour. And their mother, Ali, and we have a friend of ours called Saoirse, taught them school as they were traveling around the U.S. And to have, you know, that was a real experience for them. I mean, they weren't on every date of the tour, but they lived in New York for a while, and they, you know, they went down to Washington, and they did loads of things. They met the president, and Jordan read out a poem to him in the Oval Office, which is really cool, about peace in Northern Ireland. And they're kind of hip kids. They're great, but I have to say, it is their mother that has to take the credit for this. I am classic in that I love and I adore my kids, and I want to be there for them, but I probably don't have the actual mental capacity to look after them as well as their mother. She kind of runs the show around here, and I'm just, you know, kind of tidied up occasionally and just thrown out to work.
4: Well,
0: they have parties here when I go on tour.
2: Yeah, I'm sure they do. I'm sure they do.
4: I think that's a father's job. My daughter-in-law and I were talking yesterday about how fathers seem to just appear when they're needed and are not there any other time. And that seems to be the way that fathers do. And that's okay, too, as long as you're there when you are needed. And that's what's important.
0: I am there.
4: Yes, we know that.
0: I am there. I'm definitely there.
4: Yeah.
0: And they know that, and I think they find it, kind of amusing having their father be a grown up and do a children's job.
3: Uh-huh. Bono, after being on tour for so long, how do you decompress? How do you relax now?
0: I'm not sure I have. Decompressed or particularly want to. I mean, for me, in the end, it's not a job. This was an amazing thing, you know, to be able to make a living out of a gift. And so it's not like something like I think, whoa, that was really hard work, now I better, you know, take some months off to recover. It's all part of the one thing for me. And you know, I love being at home in Dublin at the moment, and I guess, to answer your question, this this town, this city, and its complete disregard for success.

0: is probably a good way. Because if I don't get my head down here, I'm just going to get it knocked off, you know.
1: They have
0: a very healthy attitude. About people like myself, they just ignore me.
2: Well, do you resent like negative press that you get from your own country? Does that bother you?
0: It sometimes it's hard for us to get a hometown gig here for a few peculiar reasons, but rock and roll bands need a bit of a kicking. They do. I mean, we're on it. You know, we're having a great time, and I think it's okay if you're. Hold on, actually, I've been interrupted. I have to go. Would you come over here, Evie? Want to say something?
3: Yeah, let's talk to Eve.
0: She doesn't talk much. I'm not sure she'll do this. Will you explain to the people what I have to do?
3: How old is she, Bono? She's six?
0: Eve is six.
2: Eve six.
4: Happy Mother's Day.
5: Oh, thank you so much, Evie. I hope your sore throat gets better.
2: Yes, sure.
5: We got it. Thank you.
0: That's about as much as Eve would say of a whole day. I think it was a sort of Friday the 13th. Happy Mother's Day.
2: That's a lot for a six-year-old.
5: We hope that her sore throat gets much better and she feels much better.
0: Yeah.
5: I want to tell you too, Bono, how impressed I am and how proud I am of the way that my children use their minds and think. Y'all come out with some of the most amazing things that are just, well, not only off the wall, but thought-provoking and brave and courageous and scary. Very scary to a mom, I can tell you that.
0: Well, listen, it's... I'm going to run now, but I love talking to you, Dora. You know how I feel about Atlanta and actually just Georgia. I'd love to be there right now if I wasn't here right now. And all the blessings to you and to Mike and the band and everyone at 99X. It's a great station, and you're great folks. Thanks for treating us well when we're in town.
5: Thank you so much, and I'll close with the typical Southern thing, which is, come see us, honey.
0: All right, and I'll do that.
5: Okay.
3: And Bono?
0: Yeah?
3: We really appreciate you calling.
5: This was
0: that's
5: wonderful.
0: No problem. I'll be honest, I had some drink had been taken when we decided to go for this, but it still felt good the next morning. Unlike a lot of the other things, I'm sure
2: how we all ended up here.
5: Exactly.
3: We have one last 15-second thing that I think you can excel at big time. It's called our fish quiz, and every celebrity on takes it.
5: That's right.
3: Only 15 seconds to name as many fish as you can.
0: Fish.
3: That's it. And then you
5: anything
3: will be gone
5: water.
3: And done.
5: Anything
0: How about
5: in the
0: three
5: water?
0: Cords and the trout?
2: Three cords and the trout.
3: The eel.
2: Champion is John Popper.
0: Swordfish. Shark. Mackerel. They're really good. Cod. Smoked cod. Fresh cod. What else?
3: Somewhere between 5 and 7. That was good.
5: There was Bill.
0: How did I do there?
3: You got about 5, 6, or 7.
2: You got 4, actually. But
6: the champion is John Popper from Blues Traveler. He got 14.
0: Well, next time up, I'll be ready and speedy. It's early in the morning for a fish quiz.
3: Thank you, Bono.
0: Bye-bye.
3: Bye. Bono from Dublin.
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singing with B.B. King. We were there. Recorded in Sun Studios in Memphis. What a joy, what a thrill that will never be gone. B.B. King.

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If BB King, we got Joy Division fans down here. We've got like all kinds of exciting Coldplay t-shirt that always makes me very proud. This is the little things that give you away. It's a song of experience.

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0: Why don't you keep your mouth shut, mister? 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

0: What do you want? 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

0: Okay, well, I just thanks to Zane Lowe and to Joe Wiley and everybody that moved over here. And there's trucks outside, there's people outside. It's been it's been a bit of a day, and I can promise you it's going to be a bit of a night. What would Cliff say at a moment like this?
1: Take it away, The Edge.
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0: one.
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0: A month ago, we hadn't played Belfast properly. 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
1: Thank you! Thank you! Somebody's delivered a gift. It's champagne. This, I presume, must be for you.
2: What is it?
1: Oh!
0: You better. I don't really know how to drink this stuff anyway. You know, I think we're gonna have to leave this till later. Sorry about that. Does anyone here like this stuff anyway?

Mitch says he has a surprise for Manchester. He wants to play a new song. This is called New Year's Day.

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Keeps telling me she's not interested in perfect, which I guess means I'm in for a chance.

0: bombs have exploded in Dublin, killing 23 people and injuring more than 100 others during rush hour. 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
1: Across the border to Dublin!

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Guess that depends on where you live now. 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

Thank you for the flowers. 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Some of you are 2 years younger. When you decided to come here. And thank you to the great Lenny Kravitz for giving us lift off. What an honor, what a privilege to have him grace the 360 stage of his incredible band. So June 4th is a day we're going to remember, a date we're going to remember, and a day you couldn't really forget. I mean, just the most beautiful day. And the whole city looked like it had come out of a washing machine and somebody had hung it up on a clothesline in the sun. Just looked beautiful. Brand spanking new Seattle, shining in the sun. Newness. Earlier, met this beautiful girl called Sophia, and she was playing guitar, age 2, and Russia playing, and I just know for a fact that I can behave and feel like that. I know for a fact. And if there's any one idea, Russia playing, and I just know for a fact that I can behave and feel like that.

Thank you to Bruce Springsteen. 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

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Anglais. Look, thank you for... Thank you for speaking with us. Thank you for your patience. It is beautiful to be back here in the City of Lights. These streets are very familiar to us, but over the next songs, we're going to take you to the actual streets that gave this band life on the north side of the city of Dublin. There's a large part of us still there, large part of everybody still on the street you grew up on, and first experiences are so powerful, first loves, first losses. I lost my mother. I was 14. But when she left me an artist. And that is why I'm standing with these three incredible gentlemen. Each of them has an extraordinary story. But I have a microphone, and this is a song about my mother. And for all mothers everywhere who didn't

see the Earth from space, we see ourselves as a whole. We see the unity, and not the divisions. One planet. One human race. We are here together, and we need to live together, with tolerance and respect. Our only boundaries are the way we see ourselves. The only borders, the way we see each other. We must become global citizens. Our voices are important. We give our elected officials their power. And we can take it away. Be involved. We are all time travelers, traveling together into the future.

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Well, I suppose I should play this, should I? I think I should give this back to you. Here. Looks like I'm a big hit.

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That's the means of success. 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All people inspiration and sing about the grief.

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I know you like your pop stars to be exciting, so I bought these. Now, my time among you is almost at an end. The glory of Zoo TV must ascend and take its place with all the other satellites. Don't fear, for I'll be watching you. I leave behind video cameras for each of you. Tape each other. Tape yourselves. Children, tape your parents. Parents, take care. Take all of this and watch it. I will be with us always, as close to you as your VCR and your personal headphones. So many listening tonight, I have a list. People of America, shush. I gave you Bill Clinton, I put him on CNN, NBC, C-SPAN. Too tall to be a despot, but watch him closely. People of Asia, your time is coming. Without your tiny transistors, none of this would be possible. People of Europe, when I came among you, you were squabbling like children. Now you're all hooked up to one cable, as close together as stations on a dial. People of the former Soviet Union, I've given you capitalism. So now you can all dream of being as wealthy and glamorous as me. People of Sarajevo, count your blessings. There are those all over the world who have food, heat and security, but they're not on TV like you are. Frank Sinatra, I give you MTV, demographic. Welcome. Salman Rushdie, I give you decibels. Goodbye, Squidgy. I hope they give you whales. Goodbye, Michael. Goodbye, all you neo-Nazis. I hope they give you Auschwitz. Around about this time, I often make a telephone call. Sometimes to the President of the United States, but not tonight. Tonight I'm going to call a taxi to take me home.

0: Hello?
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1: Okay, so what is your name? 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
0: My name is Mr. McFist. 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

Seid ihr gut draußen? 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And I drank some punch. And they told me, don't worry about this punch. There's no alcohol in this punch. So I said, that's good, because I got a show to do tomorrow night and I want it to be really cool. But I drank this punch. And I don't know what they put in that punch, but I was seeing visions. So I want to dedicate this to the greatest rock and roll crew on earth. That's the people who put up all this show for you.

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1: Over to our Bastiat.

who marched for civil rights in the United States are the same people who protested apartheid in South Africa, who are the same people who work for peace in Ireland, and are the same people who fought against debt slavery in the Jubilee year 2000, who are the same beautiful people that I see when I look around this place tonight in 360 degrees. We are those people. We are the same person. Because our voices were heard, millions more of our brothers and sisters are alive. Thanks to the miracle of AIDS drugs and malaria drugs.

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1: My baby is having a baby. 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

at the deepest level. It's 1974, Friday, 19th. We're 13, 14 years old when the troubles spill over the border from the north into the south and into our hometown of Dublin. Supposed to catch the bus into the city center that day. There's a bus strike, so I cycle to school. Some of us missed the bombs. 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

0: walls in between. 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

Coming on.

0: Radio, welcome to Dublin City. I hope it sounds as good as it looks. Let's see what we got on here tonight. Let's have a look.
1: Sonntag. Schriftstellerin aus den USA hat dieser Tage Sarajevo besucht, um bei Kerzenschein ein Theaterstück.
0: This is all very interesting, but not very rock and roll. So next.
2: When the situation was still chaotic and the refugees were pouring south.
0: Yeah.
2: And he was standing on.
0: That's the thing about TV, when something serious comes on, you just change the channel. Hey, Dad. What's going on? No, next. Next. Next.
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0: No. That's more like it. 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
1: Scenes. America, this is the impression I get from looking in the television set. America in this country. Is this correct?

soul, the goal is L-A-V-E.

That's good. It's Mother's Day, so we want to dedicate this next song to the great women in our life. Ali, Morley, Anne, Mariana, and our mothers, our daughters, to the women on our crew, to the women in our audience that we feel we know, to the great women far away in difficult circumstances that we don't know, women who stood up or shut down for their rights, who resisted, who insisted, who persisted. You like the right.

Why don't we, you know, not do the thing where you leave the stage and then you shout for more and then we come back down. Why don't we just stay on the stage and finish the show?

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It's a great, great venue. There shouldn't just be one, two concerts a year. There should be concerts all year here. This is a jewel in the crown. So we're taking it. I want to thank Paul McGuinness, our manager. I want to thank Principal Management, all the women and men, mostly women, who run the show for us, and the people who have been on the road with for the last 5 months, and we've had an amazing year, one of those years that you just kind of, you know, just, you don't deserve, no one deserves.

Let's have a look at what rock and roll has become.

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Radio Terror. 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

little bit here. Hold on. 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And I guess he means a lot to you. His name is Roberto Saviano. We send you a message of love, Roberto.

0: are you thinking of that?
1: Is conflict inevitable?
2: What difference does it make?
3: What sort of democracy for what sort of
2: Why
3: world?
2: Did you have to leave?
4: How could I have been so stupid?
5: Why does it always take so long?
4: How do I know what's true?
5: What the fuck?
4: When will I know if I'm a good father?
6: What are you afraid of?
4: Was it worth it?
2: Where is my mind?
7: Is history about to repeat itself?
5: There's something I should know.
6: Why is it so hard?
4: What have I done to deserve this?
7: Is anybody wrong?
6: Can we make it work this time?
5: It's love, really, all you need.
7: What's going on?
4: Is this all there is?
6: Will you ever be able to trust me again?
7: Are we still on for trying? Are we there yet?
3: What do you want?

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And the reason is your legs are traffic stuck. 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

0: Oh yeah. Did you like our luminous women icons? Federal women. Well, we have some luminous souls here tonight. We've done some amazing stuff. I want to say this here, Sia. Next to my bandmates and my wife, Ali, no one has encouraged me more in my activism, therefore our activism, than Bill and Melinda Gates. I want to give it up tonight. Their hometown. Now, sometimes it is luminous figures that light the way, but oftentimes it is social movements that lead the way. We have 8 million members in the One Campaign, and that scares the shit out of politicians. So, nothing scares the shit out of politicians more than millions of people getting organized. And, you know, that's how it should be. The government should fear its citizens, not the other way around. So, change comes.
1: Shut up and sing!
0: Change comes from the organizers. Let me just get into this for a second, and it's just let me feel it. I also want to salute the man. Because of all the wars you fought and won on behalf of others, and the wars you've lost, you fought for the right reasons. I would put the fight against HIV/AIDS, a tiny little virus, right up there. Right up there. 18 million lives saved, largely led by the American people, the American taxpayer, left and right, both working together. Not just in government, also in commerce. I want to salute the red zones here. Thank you. Our bandmates are seriously involved in the Global Fund through Red. I want to thank Starbucks for also Go Turning Red, Kevin Johnson, thank you. We need commerce. Commerce. We need everybody in this thing. But tonight, I want to dedicate it to an artist friend, David Wanarovich, who died from this disease, and his buffaloes. We will always associate with the song.
2: Yurt! 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
1: A Europe with its heart and its eyes open? 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What do you want?

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I am the diamond glints on snow. I am the sunlight on ripened grain. I am the gentle autumn rain. 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I am the soft stars that shine at night. 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

0: I'm singing all right tonight, aren't I? Well, I had an extraordinary thing happen a few nights ago in Albany, where I've never felt so crap, I've never felt so just really fucked up, really, and never felt so bad. And those crowd of people really carried me, and the band also was a really, really special moment for me, and my voice is back now, and...
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0: Christmas. 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

0: Welcome to California, The Edge. That's for you, Morley. Thank you. Now, there's a word, solipsism comes to mind when you're taking people down your street and into your bedroom and all of that, but we kind of think everybody had the first experience, the first fight in the playground, and it's okay to be that. But then again, because I'm a singer, I don't really mind getting lost in the self. Now, I saw myself in the crowd here. I saw myself. I saw Bono in the crowd, which really means I'm losing it. How does a singer tune up? Me, me, me, me, me, me. You know that one, don't you? Where is he? I saw Bono. Come up here. Dude. Always wanted to meet you. Come on, dude. Here. Yeah. You really are. You sure? What's your name?
1: Joe Heyer. I'm Hollywood Bono. From Hollywood U2 is my...
0: Okay, cool. You're looking really good, my man. Fancy a bit of bottled blonde peroxide, do you? Don't want to mess with the day job. Would you help me here? Just, I want you, Bono, to... Yeah, play this. First of all, just want to... This is the meerkat thing we got going here. So look, is this the way to... Here, here. You try that. Poke it at me. That's you. You poke it now at me. In fact, don't. Poke it at the crowd. Turn on the lights there. Sparky, let's see this people.

0: recorded here in Los Angeles not so long ago. Okay, which one of you is best at the technology? Is it, come on, you young lady. So we're not afraid of technology, but sometimes it seems like it's afraid of us. So we've been trying this thing with a phone. Oh, you got it. Okay. Hey, come here. Rattle and hum. How did you know? So just try this on the crowd, I guess, first. Turn on the lights there, Sparky. So this goes out live right now all across the globe to about 150 people till it catches on. Hi. This is the edge. Anybody in Kazakhstan? This is Larry. Anybody in, like, Surrey? This is Adam. And of course, everyone in Dublin.
1: Get some things in that. You show me what the hell.

0: journeys?
1: 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This is, and the first time you fall in love is sometimes messy. And so this is called Song for Someone.

0: solidarity, people of color. 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

0: Kirk Agganess.
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0: 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Did I make it through singing the song for you? Just need to know.
1: What'd you guys think?
0: In a sort of Las Vegas situation, I would ask you questions like, you know, how are you? Your Gaganess. Have you been wandering in the desert?
1: I was in the desert and I ran into you fucking guys.
0: Yeah, and it was an Irish newspaper when we put out the Joshua Tree, had a really memorable headline, Four Pricks in the Desert. So, here we are. Wanderlust. Now, we're definitely yucca. We're more the yucca plant. You're like desert rose, might I say. Now, we wanted to use this moment to talk about our travels and to talk about a person who means so much to us. For our travels, he's kind of the North Star of our life on the road. He's more than our promoter. He's more than anything. He's a myth. And his name is Arthur Fogel, and it's his birthday this week.
1: Happy birthday, Arthur. We love you.
0: And he's looking fighting fit at 70 years old. Thank you, Arthur. Happy birthday. Now, anyway, this is a pilgrim song, and I think it's fitting for...

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No one shall be subjected to torture or to cruel, inhuman or degrading treatment or punishment. 6. 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

0: And this is Rejoice.
1: We will.
0: I need the edge, you see, for this. 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

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Off with the horns, on with the show.

0: Hello? 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
1: We've reached the offices of the United Nations. I'm sorry, we're closed for lunch. But if you're a small third world nation facing genocide, please leave the name of your country after the beep, and we'll get back to you as soon as possible. Thank you.

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1: and rock and roll
0: and lots of other things. We hope God will bless them too.
1: God has definitely blessed us to be here today in Dublin, gentlemen, and I really want to say thank you so much on behalf of not just the people here at Radio 1, but everyone listening all over the world for inviting us to your city, into your home, into your studio, and for being so hospitable, and we really do appreciate it. And so thank you very, very much. We've had a great day so far.
0: Yeah, 700 years of oppression, you can stop now.
1: You know what, I had a great look at Dublin today, man. I made sure I looked at it with my blinkers off, you know what I mean? And I really loved the space, and I loved the Christmas of the year, and I loved, you know, the clean air and the fact that it just feels very alive here. You know, you've set up Cammy. This is your home. You know, I'm sure you've got bases around the world, but this is where your studio is, this is where your home. Dublin, to you still, means what?
0: Bubble in Dublin. That's what Lee Scratch Perry calls it. Bubble in Dublin, man. It's, you know, it's an interesting place. It's like it's in code, really. It's not like beauty of Dublin's not in the facades necessarily, though there's some beautiful corners of the city, but it's in, you know, back streets and places you can go and people you might meet and lock-ins and lock-outs and...
1: Which normally follows the lock-in.
0: Lookouts and... That's just people here. Living in Dublin is like being in a band. It is one long argument. You know, you walk across the street, somebody tells you to, you know. See, I've cut myself.
1: Thank you so much. I didn't want to have to make an apology.
0: Those days are over. I swear.
1: Good work. This is such a, you know, and obviously this is your studio, but as far as the people downstairs are concerned, the competition winners, this is going to be the greatest night of their lives. I mean, I think we asked, is this the smallest gig you've ever done? And Adam, you said probably since the Bull and Gate?
2: Actually, since the Hope and Anchor.
1: Hope and Anchor, right.
2: Which was definitely the smallest gig and the least well attended at that.
1: Right. I think we've got like a capacity of about 20 people here tonight.
0: Well, we played to 11 in Bristol.
1: That 2 years ago, right?
0: No, 2 years ago we had a similar event happen. I won't get into it now. Yeah.
1: Do you get sort of, I mean, we talked a little bit about the stage as well. You were saying, you know, you need to feel some nerves in order to still feel alive in a band. But today, I mean, you're about to play these songs for the first time live on the radio ever in the world, you know, to millions of people. No pressure, but, you know.
3: Certainly no pressure. Well, obviously you're going to feel a few nerves because... You're taking them out in a test drive. You don't know quite how they're going to operate. But based on how it's been going the last few days, I'm pretty happy with how the songs are sounding. So
1: you appear fairly confident.
0: I'm just, you know, I don't like the studio. This is a place we work here, but I don't like to be in the studio. I like to play the songs live. That's where you find out if they're any good. You got to step inside them, and. So for me as a performer, this is the moment I find out. And, you know, it's funny, it just takes four or five people and you've got a crowd. And the last time we tested out the songs, we brought in an orchestra. There was 40 of them halfway through this album. And it was during singing it with the orchestra we realized the songs were shit. Honestly, just they, because I could tell. You hear it. You can hear it through the ears of the people you listen with. And so this is a big night. This is the first time we play these songs live.
1: It's certainly not shit. The album's amazing. I've had the pleasure of hearing it already. People on Monday are going to be so excited. You talked about the excitement of playing live, and I was lucky enough to see this band live before their lead singer sadly took his own life. Nirvana just released a box set. It's an amazing piece of work. All the rarities and outtakes. Were you a Nirvana fan, Larry?
3: Yeah, they had a really big impact. I mean, it's kind of... It's one of those bands that will go down in history. It's just such a shame that we won't get to hang out with them, you know, and actually go head to head in a competition, because that would have been good. We need competition. You need people out there who are gonna, you know, whip your ass. Okay.
1: Oh, it's coming. Don't worry. The last 12 months, man. You've got
0: competition. You can take out your phones. Do you want to send us a message, or we could just turn this place into the Milky Way? That would be nice. You can turn off these lights, Willie.

0: 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Thank you. Thanks for sticking with us.
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0: bombs have exploded in Dublin, killing 23 people and injuring more than 100 others during rush hour. Five more people died and another 20 were hurt.
1: Smart shot for big fire.
2: I'm not done.

undefeated? Are you ready to get infatuated?

love that something's true. I believe in you. You believe in Larry Mullen Jr.?

Jong-un refers to him as a WMD. 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On guitars and everything else, our own weapon of mass devotion, The Edge.

0: question.
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All the essentials for a showman like myself. And of course, a license to just look in the mirror all day, all night. Please allow me to introduce

0: there in Charlottesville with the Nazi flags and the KKK. On the 4th of July, I like the colonies. What's all this Independence Day? Pleased to meet you. Hope you guess my name. The name is Mephisto, actually. Though I sometimes dress up as Mick Jagger. All this fuss about the border. I mean, ice, ice, baby. Children in cages, very Hansel and Gretel. It's all free car Monte. You looking at the border? And in the meantime, Harley Davidson are moving to Europe. I do love a good trade war, don't you? Nothing like it to disunite our nations. It's been a great year, hasn't it? America leaves the Human Rights Commission. Oh, yes. Wonderful. And New York? Oh, yes. Sophisticated, liberal New York. Just remember.
1: This is the first. This is the first record we released at Island Records in Great Britain and a few places like that. I'm not sure if Great Britain's all that great. But this one's called 11 O'Clock TikTok. You heard it earlier on. Thank you.

0: Sort of chip into the skies. He lives on a star that's dying in the night and follows in the trail the scatter of light.
1: It's Frank DeWitt, the International Space Station. It's pretty cool, right? He's our hero. Still exploring.

0: Everything happens for a reason.
1: Are we at the beginning or the end?
0: You still love me?
2: Are we alone in the universe?
0: Are we there yet? How long have you known?
3: What student in your future?
0: Why are you put up with not my pretty old opinion?
4: Is this all the list?
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0: Creation means something. Or evolution.
6: Do we need a god?
7: It's weird controlling
8: the
7: mind.
8: Am I out? I'm out.
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0: They're saying backstage that this is the friendliest crowd they've ever seen in a place like this. Let them say it on the radio and on the television, on the papers. 57,000 people.
1: Thanks for coming out to see us play. That means a lot to us, especially in the pissing rain. We've been coming here for a long time, going right back. Last time was the best. The time we spent here around here was the best concert of our tour last year, last time, so of course tonight is crap, you know. That's as much as I'm gonna kiss your ass tonight, so. Going back to Tiffany's. Tiffany's with those fucking palm trees. We brought a few palm trees with us, you'll see them later. And a 40-foot lemon, of course. Used to be in Tiffany's. Anyway, I hope you like all this shit because you paid for it. Thanks for sticking with us.

This is a song we originally wrote for Frank Sinatra. 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

Yeah. Very short. So.

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1: The same people who marched for civil rights in the United States are the same people who protested apartheid in South Africa, who are the same people who work for peace in Ireland, and are the same people who fought against debt slavery in the Jubilee year 2000. Who are the same beautiful people that I see when I look around this place tonight in 360 degrees. We are those people. We are the same person. Because our voices were heard, millions more of our brothers and sisters are alive. Thanks to the miracle of AIDS drugs and malaria drugs. They will be doctors, they will be nurses, they will be scientists, who will live to solve great problems. Yes, there are many obstacles. Of course, there are always roadblocks in the way of justice. But God will put a wind at our back and a rising wind.

like to dedicate this next song to the British servicemen and women, wherever they are, dangerous places.

See, when you watch the television, when you read the newspapers, you see Ronald Reagan, and you see President Bush, and they're saying that they started all this shit in Berlin, that they're the reason why the Berlin Wall is coming down. They're the reason why Czechoslovakia will soon be free. But they're not the reason. Not even Gorbachev, he's not the reason. It's the Edge. He did it. This is for all the brave ones of Beijing Square. Sing this for them.

0: This is our last night here. Three nights in this big ballroom. I think this was an Irish ballroom, was it? Was this an Irish ballroom?
1: This is... Thank you. This is a
0: it
1: moment.
0: Is now.
1: These songs you're about to hear are very personal. They're sort of letters, a lot of them, to family, to friends, to places, and to our audience, you know, to you. This is Lights of Home.

0: Thank you for this. Thank you for this. Irish flag. This is Anton Corbyn's representation of an Irish flag. And may I say here, on behalf of other Irish people who have been guests of your nation and then end up staying and helping to build your nation, we are very, very grateful for that hospitality. And thank you. Now, I was actually going to mention something, which is Edge and Larry had another career. They had it while they were in U2, but they joined a country music act called the Drifting Cowboys when Edge was 16 or 15 and Larry was 15 or 14. And I was going to just say, I was just going to ask Edge what he might have learned from Eric Stone, I believe was the name of the singer. This is absolutely true, and I've asked him this 3 times before. Let's see if we get the same answer.
1: I learned, first of all, back in those days, we got paid a lot more being in the Drifting Cowboys than we did in U2. That's for sure. £11. £11 and some free drink. And that meant a lot when you're 16. But then, on the way back from the gig, Eric Stone, he gave me some very important advice. He says, David, that's what he called him, David, he says, take it from me, there's no money in rock and roll. There's just no money in rock and roll. He says, if you put together a country act, you could be working 7 nights a week on the bookings I have to turn down. Fact. So thank you, Larry.
0: Larry, did you learn anything from the Drifting Cowboys experience?
2: Thank you for asking, Bono. I did. I learned a few things. The most important thing I learned was to play the foxtrot. If you would indulge me, I can give you an example. Thank you for indulging me. Thank you, Bob.
0: Adam, you weren't in the Drifting Cowboys, no?
3: I didn't pass the audition.
0: Neither did I. And I wouldn't pass the audition.

0: Toronto. I'm with Get Edge to sing a song tonight. Edge. The right arm.
1: I've never sung this before.

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We see the unity, but not the divisions. One planet. One human race. We are here together, and we need to live together, with tolerance and respect. Our only boundaries are the way we see ourselves. The only borders, the way we see each other. We must become global citizens. Our voices are important. We give our elected officials their power. And we can take it away. Be involved. We are all time travelers, traveling together into the future. But let us make

Thank you to Bruce Springsteen. When I say that, you know, America is not just a country, but an idea, I'm thinking about people like Bruce Springsteen.

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1: To the capital of Gazette and all the writers who risked their lives, reporters, novelists. I want to dedicate this to our dear friend Salman Rushdie. This is a promise.

Just to say, there's somebody very special here tonight who would like to dedicate the whole show here, our last night of the Garden, and would like to dedicate to the man who not only designed every U2 album cover, but the man who gave us our name, U2, the man who gave us our name. We did turn down the Flying Tigers, I just want to say. The hype was my idea. Somebody had used that. But Steve Avril is, I don't know, where is he? Steve Avril is here. There he is, right there. Thank you, sir. Thank you. Steve Avril. Thank you. Here we're going to play this.

Thank you for your kindness tonight, for your generosity to come and see our show. And I promised not to kiss your ass, but to kick it. But I might have to be a bit of a tickle. Edge is a great singer. Let's get the Edge up here.

brother crushed under the weight of a cross in a passion where the passion is hate. 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

0: Thank you. 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Thank you. More than we expected. 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Thanks a lot. Can you understand what I'm saying? Can you understand me?
1: Sometimes I feel frustrated, Brian.
0: You speak English.
1: But I've always believed in it. After reading all the newspapers the last few days, seeing your faces, it's a great thing to have this city, this country, believe in you. This is a sort of homecoming.

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1: One of the Malawi brothers are going to regard the one. Thank you so much.
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0: Thank you, valeu. 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Obrigado, YouTube.
1: I want to hear more. He's a young poet here. Come on. I know you.

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It's a song we've never played. I think we played it maybe once before, so... If anything will live on after this concert, I hope it's this song and the ideas behind this song. It's a song called Mothers of the Disappeared. And it's a song based on an experience I had in San Salvador, where I got to meet some women whose sons and daughters, they don't know whether they're alive or dead. They were just taken in the night by something that, thank God, we don't have in this country and something we don't have in my country, which is the death squads of Central and South America. I want you to sing with me some Spanish. You up for that? Is that okay? It's El Pueblo Vencerá. El Pueblo Vencerá. Say that.

Thank you.

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I'm told if you don't visit the past a bit, you're condemned to stay there. So, a couple more songs. Come with me to Cedarwood Road.

yesterday, I get to meet these guys. We get to meet each other. 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